0: Thank you. Thank you.
1: I can tell you, for all five of us up here, there's nothing more we appreciate than being able to play four or five ballads early on and have you listen to them. So we're going to kick off our shoes now. Thank you.

think about the generations and to say we want to make it a better place for our children and our children's children so that they know it's a better world for them and think if they can make it a better place.

lost all my money for Juilliard. I hid in the phone booth at Macy's. I slept in a brothel.

0: M-Card Radio 100.75 MHz M-Card Radio 100.75 MHz
1: Please welcome the man with the golden voice, Mr. Paul Carrack.